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0: So our number is 1-800-990-2448. You can slide a text or call. Good to have you here. Sasha's off today. Her info dump, though, is coming up. 20% of people in a relationship would consider leaving their partner for this. This is wild. We'll unveil that for you coming up. Also, we landed on the moon this day back in 1969. There is 7% of us, though, that don't believe we did. Okay? Well, unravel that for you and then ask you other things that you may or may not believe in coming up.
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1: Sasha's info.
2: Sasha's off today. A new survey says that 20% of people currently in a relationship would consider leaving their partner for this. We'll tell you that in a sec. It's not the 80s we miss. A psychiatrist in Gen Xer says people who long for the 80s aren't really missing big hair, arcades, or shoulder pads in a recent viral video. Jeff Nupple says that what we're actually missing are five things. One, being unreachable when away from home. Two, not being bombarded by constant news and notifications. Three, enjoying hobbies without turning them into content. Four, being able to fix things yourself. And five, trusting what you saw and or heard. Yes. New survey says that 20% of people currently in a relationship would consider leaving their partner for a lottery win. It doesn't say how much. Like, come on. That's not even funny. And lastly, the latest Gen Z money trend isn't about cutting out every luxury. It's actually about planning for them. Get a load of this. More young adults are creating what they call Fun Money Fund, a dedicated savings account for experiences like travel,

0: concerts, festivals, and other bucket list adventures. Rather than spending willy-nilly, they're setting money aside in advance to spend it willy-nilly. I love that. That's your info dump.
1: 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We'll be back with more after this.
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5: Cloudy through this evening as the temperature falls off to about 20 with the humidity starting to break. Overnight tonight, showers, risk of a thunderstorm, low near 17. Showers and thunderstorms continuing through the day tomorrow, a high of around 23, feeling more like 31 with the humidity.

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1: Dear drunk me, I bet you're sitting on a high back, running up a good tab, thinking them two-for-one shots ain't kicking in. 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
1: If you just jumped in, we're talking about Apollo 11 landed on this day back in 1969 on the moon. Neil Armstrong, Buzz Aldrin were the first humans to jump on the moon. 7% of us, believe it or not, don't believe that happened, actually. Think it was all made up. Oh, okay. Why would we make it up, though? Of all the things to make up, why would we make up landing on the moon? Like, that doesn't make any sense to me. What advantage of deceiving people would we get? Like, make other countries envious that we went to the moon before them? Okay. But again, what advantage is that? So I do believe that we did go to the moon. So we're asking you, do you believe? And for the most part, again, like what would that be? 93% of us believe that happened. But what are other things that you believe in or don't believe in? Now, Tom, you believe that we went to the moon. Fair. Well, let's see. Do you believe in ghosts?
2: Well, I've seen things move across the floor or the counter, and I didn't do it. So I believe there's something else out there. You call it ghosts. You can call it spirits. You can call it magic. But I believe, you know.
1: Do you believe in aliens?
2: I've never seen one, but they seem to say there's Area 51, so there's a good chance they exist. I don't know.
1: I'm with you, man. I'm like, I'm not too sure on the ghost thing, to tell you the truth, but I do believe in aliens. I believe that there's, listen, it's too vast and wide and big out there for us to be the only dummies around. You know what I mean?
2: Yes.
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0: Langer in the morning and Muskoka's best country throughout the day. Country 102. Okay, so on this day back in 1969, Apollo 11 actually landed on the moon with astronauts Neil Armstrong and Buzz Aldrin taking the first steps, the first humans to go on to the moon. So we're asking you, do you believe that? Because believe it or not, 7% of us polled don't believe we actually went to the moon. In fact, we think that was all a farce and it was all made up in a studio somewhere. And we're asking people whether or not there's other things that you do and or don't believe in. Let's say, for instance, ghosts. Do you believe in ghosts? I don't. And I'll tell you the reason why. Because I feel that ghosts only show up in scary places. Like, why aren't they showing up in a brand new condo downtown? Why is it always like some sort of, dilapidated house somewhere? You know what I mean? Or why aren't they showing up at in the subway? They're always in a graveyard. You know, it's only places where we think they should be, but places that, you know, the grocery store, we never see them. I never hear of a horror story of a ghost showing up at a grocery store or a shoe shop or going to buy jeans. You know, it doesn't come up that way. It's always when, you know, it's raining outside and it's a thunderstorm and I see a shadow in the window. You know, so we're asking you, Mike, we're asking you things you believe and you don't believe in. Do you believe we actually went to the moon?
1: I do, yes.
0: Yeah, so do I. Yeah,
1: absolutely. Yeah. I think those 7% also believe the Earth is flat.
0: That's probably true, too. Yeah, that's probably true. I know someone who doesn't think, well, I should put it this way. I know someone that thought dinosaurs were just cartoons.
1: Oh, boy.
0: Yeah, so there's that.
1: Yeah, I mean, you just don't know what is going through people's minds.
0: No, I know. You're right. You're right, Mike.
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7: Clouds rolling in through this evening. That's going to help lift the humidity as we dip to around 20 degrees by midnight. Overnight, more cloud along with the chance of showers and the risk of a thunderstorm, low near 17. Showers and thunderstorms should continue through the day tomorrow with a high near 23. Humidex making it feel more like 31.

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1: Thanks again for hanging out. Sasha's off today. It's 1-800-990-2448. On the way, it's your case file. See what's going on in the world of music. He has announced he's going to retire in 2 years. So he's going to do a farewell tour. You know what? I didn't think he was old enough to retire, but what the heck do I know? That's coming up. Also, what did we learn today? We learned that we landed on the moon this day back in 1969. 7% of us, though, believe that we didn't. So I'll ask you things that you do or do not believe in. Also, a restaurant in California is charging parents for misbehaving kids. Do you like that idea? And what did your parents' generation get right that our generation is very bad at? That's coming up.
4: 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It's a one-stop shop just off Highway 11 in Novar. We'll be back with more after this.
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1: Case filed.
0: All right, let's see what's happening in the world of music. On the way, we'll tell you who has a two-year plan to retire. First, though, Brad Paisley is one of the most prolific songwriters out there. But with albums limited to around 10 to 15 songs per album, he says, I have music sitting around that's never made an album, like everywhere. Files everywhere. That's why he has a new collection called Tackle Box Disc 1. Here's more from Brad.
2: So what Tackle Box is, think of it very simply as a box full of hooks. A box full of old country hooks that exist in a way that all of us as writers, we write more than we are able to sort of record and promote. And sometimes some of the best things you write and some of the most vulnerable you can be doesn't see the light of day.
0: It's absolutely true. So you can take a look at that. It's out today. Tackle.

0: Volume 1, which would lead me to believe there's a Volume 2 coming up, right? So we didn't think he would ever retire, but he's talking about it. Darius Rucker says he's on a two-year plan. The former frontman of Hootie and the Blowfish told the Dan Patrick Show that his plan was or is to retire in 2 years, but not without throwing a heck of a tour together.
1: 2 years. I've been really looking at it, and I played 110 shows last year. I mean, what am I doing? And, you know, I still like making records and playing and everything, but I'm really starting to like being home a lot. I like being home a lot. And so I'm looking at maybe doing a tour, one more big Hootie thing. And if we call it, I got to do one more Hootie thing, you know, because we have to finish at Williams-Brice Stadium. I mean, it's just our last show. When we say we're done, it's got to be Williams-Brice Stadium.
0: Yeah. So, I don't know. After a couple of weeks at home, he's going to go, man, I really like being on the road. I really like being on the road. Who knows, right? Who knows? But it would be sad to see Darius Rucker retire altogether. Maybe just slow down a tad. I get that. Those are your case files.
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3: 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The closures are anticipated from July 14th, 2026 through October 9th, 2026. Traffic may be intermittently stopped on Tuesdays through Thursdays between 9 a.m. and 4 p.m. each day for periods of up to 15 minutes. Motorists should expect delays, plan alternate routes where possible, and allow extra travel time. Motorists are reminded to obey and follow all traffic control signage for the safety of both workers and the traveling public. For the latest information on highway closures and construction, call 511 MTO's Road Information Line or visit 511ON.ca.
4: Country 102 weather.
5: Cloudy through this evening as the temperature falls off to about 20 with the humidity starting to break. Overnight tonight, showers, risk of a thunderstorm, low near 17. Showers and thunderstorms continuing through the day tomorrow, a high of around 23, feeling more like 31 with the humidity.

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1: So, what did we learn today?
0: Okay, we learned a whole bunch of things. For instance, on this day back in 1969, Apollo 11 landed on the moon, and there's 7% of us, believe it or not, that don't believe we actually landed on the moon. So we're asking people, what are other things that you don't believe in? I don't really believe in ghosts. I got an issue with believing in ghosts only because the only time I see or hear people seeing ghosts and everything else, it's usually in a dilapidated house and not in a brand new condo or like a brand new home. There's never ghosts in a brand new home. I don't understand that. What's the reason? Also, what's something older generations got right versus us? Calling out people's kids, other people's kids. Yeah, I remember Linda, my mom, single mom of six back in Edmonton, you know, saying one thing or the other to my buddies, and she wouldn't hold anything back. Dancing. There's another thing that I think my mom's generation got right, not ours. And having the last word will be Mike on, there is a restaurant in California that is billing parents for misbehaving children at the end of the meal. And we asked Mike if he thought that this was a good thing.
2: 100% yes. If your brats can't behave, keep them at home.
0: Oh, wow. Okay, Mike. Now, there's the sliding scale of what is deemed misbehaving, you know?
2: That's fair, but if you're running up and down between the tables and kind of just pissing people off,
0: yeah,
2: I think that you should get an extra charge for that.
0: Yeah. Yeah, if your kid's at my table, you know?
2: Exactly.
0: Is sitting, you know, scooching over, wants to hang out. Chances are
2: they're coming, they're taking the free bread off my table. Like,
0: come on. You know, as cute as your kid is, no, don't get me wrong, cute's pretty, you know, pretty up there, but still, yeah, okay, I feel ya. All right, our show MVP is next.
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1: So, what did we learn today?
0: So, we learned that there's a restaurant in California that is billing parents at the end of the meal if their kids are misbehaving. In fact, they've billed a parent like over $300 because the kid broke the card reader, the credit card reader, all the way down to like $5 for a broken glass. For the most part, everybody said, yeah, 100%, bill the parents. Like, you got to keep your kids under wraps a little bit. And kind of with that, we were talking about what's something older generations got right, and we just, I don't know, still trying to figure it out. Things like calling out other people's kids, sewing, also canning. I said dancing. Courtney texted in. She said work ethic. Somebody else said dancing to songs in movies. Yeah, Adrian texted and he said, straight up discipline. Yeah, I get that. And on this day back in 1969, we landed on the moon. Neil Armstrong, Buzz Aldridge, first humans to touch the moon, walk the moon. 7% of us, though, don't believe that we actually made it to the moon. We all thought it was a farce. Again, 7%. I don't understand what we would benefit from that. Adrian said, what about getting back from the moon? How did we do that? Because he said that we unloaded the fuel. There was, and I looked it up, they said that they had another fuel tank to get them back into orbit. And then once they were into the orbit and broke it, gravity brought them back down. I don't know. That's more than I know. So is it true or not? Who knows? I do believe that we did go to the moon, though. But then we asked you what other things you believe in. And our show MVP goes to Tom. And we asked him if he believed in ghosts.
2: Well, I've seen things move across the floor or the counter, and I didn't do it. So I believe there's something else out there. You call it ghosts. You can call it spirits. You can call it magic.
0: Okay, I'll call it magic because I don't believe in ghosts at all, only because they don't show up anywhere but creepy places. Is that the only place? They're never at a grocery store or at the mall. You know what I mean? So there you go. Congratulations, Tom. You are our show MVP.
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6: Clouds rolling in through this evening. That's going to help lift the humidity as we dip to around 20 degrees by midnight. Overnight, more cloud along with the chance of showers and the risk of a thunderstorm, low near 17. Showers and thunderstorms should continue through the day tomorrow with a high near 23. Humidex making it feel more like 31.

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0: It's 1-800-990-2448. Sasha's off today. Good stuff. Good feeling story coming up. This teacher is doing something unbelievable. I know it's summer break, but doesn't mean teachers still can't be awesome. We'll get to that. Also, what is something that your parents' generation got right and this generation is struggling with? Things like, oh, I don't know, sewing or dancing. Or, cooking? No, I think this generation is pretty good with cooking. So we'll get to that coming up in minutes.
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2: This is where we celebrate amazing things people are doing for complete strangers. We call this the good stuff. Listen to this. Birkenshire Middle School 7th grade social studies teacher Jennifer Giannis. She's on summer break right now, but she is taking selflessness to an inspiring new level when she learned that one of her students, Breanne Meyer's mother, Mindy, was in desperate need of a kidney transplant. Jennifer immediately stepped up to become a living donor. Because Jennifer wasn't a direct match for Mindy, she still donated her kidney to a stranger through a paired exchange program. Here's more from Jennifer and Mindy.
3: I'm pretty sure my kidney went to the West Coast, actually. And then she gets a voucher to be moved up on a list.
4: Now they're actively looking for a living kidney donor for me, which wouldn't have been possible if she hadn't done that. I would have just had to hope for a deceased donor, which can take years, if ever. But getting a living donor is a much better option. It's the thought of getting my life back.
3: When you give to other people, your life is made so much better.
1: Yeah, man, that's the good stuff.
2: This is wild. Think about this for a second. 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Wow. It's just incredible what people can do for other people. Isn't it, though? That is just fantastic. Well, listen, if you have some good stuff, let's celebrate it. Contact us through our website.
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2: Cloudy through this evening as the temperature falls off to about 20 with the humidity starting to break. Overnight tonight, showers, risk of a thunderstorm, low near 17. Showers and thunderstorms continuing through the day tomorrow, a high of around 23, feeling more like 31 with the humidity.

0: Muskoka's best country, Country 102. Okay, so what are things that your parents' generation did better than what your generation's doing? Things like, and this is from Reddit, by the way, things like being comfortable with boredom. Right? Like, we don't always have to be doing something. Also, they understood that not every feeling deserves an audience. Yeah, the drama factor was a little lower with my mom, Linda, single mom with six kids. Things were much simpler back then. And I don't know if that's a good thing or a bad thing. Maybe it's a good thing. Somebody wrote, calling out other people's kids on bad behavior. Yikes. Yeah. I do remember my mom telling a couple of my buddies to shape up right in front of them. Like, that's, and I wouldn't, listen, I would never do that now to my kids' friends. Absolutely not. I wouldn't. And I don't think their friends' parents would do it either. It's wild how we changed that, right? Also, dancing. My mom's generation, they danced a lot. I don't feel like my generation danced a whole lot, even though we had, like, you know, Footloose. But then other than Footloose, what was another big dancing movie? Yeah, I think it was only Footloose. Or Dirty Dancing, I guess, was the other big one. Okay, those two. Other than that, okay, you might say La La Land. But true point, I've never seen La La Land. So there you go. I don't know. Mike, same question. What are some things that the older generation did better than our generation right now or the next generation?
1: I just say building stuff to last.
0: Yeah.
1: Yeah, kind of like what you're on the same line of what you're saying, repairing older tools and equipment instead of throwing it out and buying new stuff.
0: My dishwasher lasted about 10 years. That's
1: it. Yeah, that sounds about right.
0: Yeah, you know what? Whereas I remember a dishwasher when my mom, Linda, single mom of six, we had one of those ones that rolled into the sink, you know, and you hooked it up to the faucet.
1: Oh, yeah.
0: Remember those things? That thing lasted for decades.
1: Yeah, right? I know. They just don't make things like they used to, Casey.
0: Yeah, I know. No, you're not wrong.
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1: Listen, if you just jumped in too, we have a podcast where we get you all caught up on stuff you missed on the show, wherever you do your podcasty things. Appreciate that. We're asking you, what are things that your parents' generation got it done? They're doing it way better than our generation or the next generation. This is from the pages of Reddit. Somebody texted in, because I was talking about dancing. I don't think my generation dances a lot. And I thought there was like two big dance movies, really. It was Dirty Dancing and Footloose. Everything else, I can't really remember. Somebody texted in, Grease. Yeah, I guess that was my generation, I guess. Forget about that one. But yeah, okay. But that was like, what was Grease? Like 77, 78, 76? I can look it up. Something like that. Courtney just texted in, work ethic. Yeah, I knew somebody was going to say that. I don't know. I'm pretty lazy and I'm old, but that's just me. But I think, and I did hear on a recent podcast, all these Netflix series, like, or Paramount or whatever streaming series, like, for instance, Yellowstone, where you saw a working ranch and you saw ranchers and ranch hands doing what they do and being as happy could be. And you're like, you know, there's something to that. There really is. So, yeah, you know, Courtney, I'm with you on that. Work ethic, sure. Okay, Carla, we're talking about things that the older generation got right, we didn't get right. What are those things for you?
2: Well, there's lots, actually.
1: Yeah?
2: But, I mean, simple things like gardening.
1: Yeah.
2: Just common courtesies, like the whole gentleman opens the door.
1: Yeah.
2: I'm not saying that women have to be in the kitchen all the time, but I mean, there's just some of those little things that people call them old school.
1: Yeah, no, for sure.
2: Learning how to play card games.
1: Yeah, card games.
2: Enjoying family time.
1: Right.
2: That's a big one.
1: Card games. That's a good one. I like the gardening one, too.
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7: Clouds rolling in through this evening. That's going to help lift the humidity as we dip to around 20 degrees by midnight. Overnight, more cloud along with the chance of showers and the risk of a thunderstorm, low near 17. Showers and thunderstorms should continue through the day tomorrow with a high near 23. Humidex making it feel more like 31.

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8: Cloudy through this evening as the temperature falls off to about 20 with the humidity starting to break. Overnight tonight, showers, risk of a thunderstorm, low near 17. Showers and thunderstorms continuing through the day tomorrow, a high of around 23, feeling more like 31 with the humidity.

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4: Country 102 weather.
5: Clouds rolling in through this evening. That's going to help lift the humidity as we dip to around 20 degrees by midnight. Overnight, more cloud along with the chance of showers and the risk of a thunderstorm, low near 17. Showers and thunderstorms should continue through the day tomorrow with a high near 23. Humidex making it feel more like 31.

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4: Showers today, risk of a thunderstorm through the day as well, reaching a high near 23, Humidex feeling like 31. Cloudy, chance of showers tonight, dipping to a low near 12. Mix of sun and cloud tomorrow, chance of showers, high of around 20. Sunny to end the week on Thursday and Friday with a high of 25 on Thursday and 27 on Friday.

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5: Cloudy with showers and the risk of thunderstorms through the day today. High near 23. Humidex is going to push that closer to 31. Cloudy, chance of showers tonight, dipping to a low near 12. Sun cloud mix tomorrow. Chance of showers through the day, high 20. And then sun on Thursday and sun on Friday with a high of 25 and 27, respectively.

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6: Showers today. Risk of a thunderstorm through the day as well. Reaching a high near 23. Humidex feeling like 31. Cloudy chance of showers tonight. Dipping to a low near 12. Mix of sun and cloud tomorrow. Chance of showers high of around 20. Sunny to end the week on Thursday and Friday with a high of 25 on Thursday and 27 on Friday.

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2: 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The closures are anticipated from July 14, 2026 through October 9, 2026. Traffic may be intermittently stopped on Tuesdays through Thursdays between 9 a.m. and 4 p.m. each day for periods of up to 15 minutes. Motorists should expect delays, plan alternate routes where possible, and allow extra travel time. Motorists are reminded to obey and follow all traffic control signage for the safety of both workers and the traveling public. For the latest information on highway closures and construction, call 511 MTO's Road Information Line or visit 511on.ca.
3: Country 102 weather.
4: Cloudy with showers and the risk of thunderstorms through the day today, high near 23. Humidex is going to push that closer to 31. Cloudy, chance of showers tonight, dipping to a low near 12. Sun cloud mix tomorrow, chance of showers through the day, high 20. And then sun on Thursday and sun on Friday with a high of 25 and 27, respectively.

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4: Showers today, risk of a thunderstorm through the day as well, reaching a high near 23, Humidex feeling like 31. Cloudy, chance of showers tonight, dipping to a low near 12. Mix of sun and cloud tomorrow, chance of showers, high of around 20. Sunny to end the week on Thursday and Friday with a high of 25 on Thursday and 27 on Friday.

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2: 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The closures are anticipated from July 14, 2026 through October 9, 2026. Traffic may be intermittently stopped on Tuesdays through Thursdays between 9 a.m. and 4 p.m. each day for periods of up to 15 minutes. Motorists should expect delays, plan alternate routes where possible, and allow extra travel time. 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For the latest information on highway closures and construction, call 511 MTO's Road Information Line or visit 511ON.ca.

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5: Country 102 weather.
6: Cloudy with showers and the risk of thunderstorms through the day today. High near 23. Humidex is going to push that closer to 31. Cloudy, chance of showers tonight, dipping to a low near 12. Sun cloud mix tomorrow. Chance of showers through the day, high 20. And then sun on Thursday and sun on Friday with a high of 25 and 27, respectively.

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2: 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The closures are anticipated from July 14, 2026 through October 9, 2026. Traffic may be intermittently stopped on Tuesdays through Thursdays between 9 a.m. and 4 p.m. each day for periods of up to 15 minutes. Motorists should expect delays, plan alternate routes where possible, and allow extra travel time. 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For the latest information on highway closures and construction, call 511 MTO's Road Information Line or visit 511ON.ca.

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5: Cloudy with showers and the risk of thunderstorms through the day today, high near 23. Humidex is going to push that closer to 31. Cloudy, chance of showers tonight, dipping to a low near 12. Sun cloud mix tomorrow, chance of showers through the day, high 20. And then sun on Thursday and sun on Friday with a high of 25 and 27, respectively.

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5: Showers today. Risk of a thunderstorm through the day as well, reaching a high near 23. Humidex feeling like 31. Cloudy chance of showers tonight, dipping to a low near 12. Mix of sun and cloud tomorrow. Chance of showers high of around 20. Sunny to end the week on Thursday and Friday with a high of 25 on Thursday and 27 on Friday.
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in a big Montana sky. 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
2: 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The closures are anticipated from July 14, 2026 through October 9, 2026. Traffic may be intermittently stopped on Tuesdays through Thursdays between 9 a.m. and 4 p.m. each day for periods of up to 15 minutes. Motorists should expect delays, plan alternate routes where possible, and allow extra travel time. Motorists are reminded to obey and follow all traffic control signage for the safety of both workers and the traveling public. For the latest information on highway closures and construction, call 511 MTO's Road Information Line or visit 511ON.ca.
3: Country 102 weather.
4: Cloudy with showers and the risk of thunderstorms through the day today, high near 23. Humidex is going to push that closer to 31. Cloudy, chance of showers tonight, dipping to a low near 12. Sun cloud mix tomorrow, chance of showers through the day, high 20. And then sun on Thursday and sun on Friday with a high of 25 and 27, respectively.

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0: Muskoka's best country, Country 102, Jordan Davis and Bar None. How you doing this morning? It is a Tuesday morning. It is National Junk Food Day today. Not a big junk food eater. I will have the odd bag of chips. I will admit that. But I don't do it daily, not even weekly, I don't think. My weakness, though, is if I go to the bulk barn, black licorice, got to have the black licorice, or the dollar store, do it through there. Scientists have developed a new type of glue that bonds strongly to nonstick surfaces and can easily be wiped away with ethanol. Yeah, the easily part is the part that scares me there, too. And San Francisco Giants have signed Peyton Bonds, the nephew to the Major League Baseball's Barry Bonds, after selecting him in the 2026 NBA draft.
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544, 17 degrees on our way to 22 today, but we'll see some rain for today and possibly again for tomorrow before it clears up. 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

0: Sugar's Best Country, Country 102, and play it again from Luke Bryan. It is a Tuesday morning in 17 degrees right now.
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0: New York City diner got an unexpected response when she tried to order another round of soup dumplings. Auntie says that she and her friend were debating whether or not to order more food when the server politely stepped in and told them, "You've had enough food." Instead of taking offense, Annie shared the exchange online, jokingly in the caption, "Oh, yeah, no, terrible idea. Forgive me, gluttony." She later clarified that the waiter wasn't trying to be rude. In fact, she said that he was being genuinely helpful because their table was already covered with dishes that hadn't been finished. Some commentators argued restaurant workers should never comment on how much customers eat. I agree. Bartenders should never tell you when you're done drinking, too.
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We'll get the details with RJ coming up at 6 o'clock. 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
3: Good morning, I'm Martin Vanderwoodt. Donald Trump says he'll impose 50% tariffs on a wide range of Canadian goods, including hockey sticks, wine, and cement. But they won't take effect for 30 days, so he may do what he's done before and back down on deadline day. Observers say it's a typical Trump pressure tactic as the CUSMA review continues. One of the reasons for these latest tariffs, according to the White House, is the U.S. booze ban here. Close to 2,000 people have been forced from their homes as wildfires continue to burn across northern Ontario. Premier Doug Ford says 13 communities have been evacuated or are in the process of doing so. He also had a message for Donald Trump and some Republican politicians who blame Canada for the smoke that has been choking parts of the U.S.
4: Maybe President Trump would offer his closest allies and friends some support rather than sit there and threaten tariffs when Hurricane Helene went a little wild down in the Carolinas and Georgia last year. Who were the first to step up?
3: Evacuees have fanned out to host cities across the province, including Barrie, Toronto, Sudbury, and Niagara Falls. OPP have released details of a crash Friday evening that tied up traffic for a time on Highway 11 in Huntsville. A driver suffered minor injuries after a vehicle hit a guardrail and caught fire in the northbound lanes of the Highway 60 exit. The driver was able to get out before the vehicle burst into flames and fire crews extinguished the blaze. The town of Gravenhurst is resurfacing two playgrounds this week. The work involves replacing the mulch found at the base of play structures. Crews are scheduled to do the work today and tomorrow at Lions Lookout Park and Thursday and Friday at Kinsman Park. That means the playgrounds will be temporarily closed while the work is going on. And now sports.
5: I'm RJ Brighthead with the morning sports. The Blue Jays lost to Tampa 7-1. Jays have scored just two runs in their last three games. They keep slipping as the trade deadline approaches. It's less than 2 weeks away. AJ Hinch says the Tigers have been playing game seven since May, trying to get back in playoff contention. If they don't, Cy Young winner Tarek Skubal's likely to be traded. Tigers got a win against the Cubs yesterday. Red Sox beat Baltimore, extending their winning streak to 14. Yankees defeated the Pirates. The Dodgers were the only division leader to lose. In fact, every team in their division lost. The final World Cup standings were released. Canada finished 14th, but it didn't affect their overall FIFA ranking. Canada's still 30th. Spain, the World Cup winners, are number one. They returned to Madrid to a crowd of about 2 million people. And the Toronto Tempo fell to Las Vegas, finishing with just two wins on their 9-game homestand. That's sports. Your forecast is next.
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1: Country 102 weather.
3: Scattered showers today, the chance of thunderstorms as well, and a high of 22. Tonight, the chance of showers and a low of 14. Overcast and breezy tomorrow, the chance of showers in the morning and a high about 19. And sunny and 24 for Thursday.
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6: Other than being a little slick because of the rain, you're good to go. There's nothing happening out there. No accidents this morning. That's a good thing. No construction slowing you down. That's a good thing. 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But if you do see something out there, give me a call. 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

Muskoka's Best Country, Country 102-608. It is a Tuesday morning. How you lost your teeth. And it wasn't even a good fight. We'll get to that coming up in about 3 minutes' time.

0: Chicago's best country, Country 102, Gabby Barrett and the Good Ones. It's 6:12 on this Tuesday morning in the rain. We'll expect it all day today and possibly again tomorrow. Celebrities that have lost your teeth and you didn't know it. Daniel Craig. He lost his two front teeth while filming an intense fight scene with his debut James Bond film, Casino Royale. Had no idea. Virgo Morgenstern. The actor shipped his front tooth during an intense fight in Lord of the Rings, The Two Towers. Got to get that fixed. And then this one, Tiger Woods, the golf legend, had his front teeth knocked out by a television camera operator, errant swing at a ski race. I would have thought it was his ex-wife.
1: The Ministry of Natural Resources is actively responding to numerous high-complexity wildland fires across the province. Rapidly evolving situations and extreme fire hazards are contributing to escalated fire behavior and producing smoke in many areas of the province. Stay informed about the current wildland fire situation by monitoring official information sources like ontario.ca/forestfires, following direction from the Ontario Provincial Police and local authorities, and adhering to any ministerial orders, including evacuation orders, fire bans, and restrictions imposed by the ministry. Looking for information or support? 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It's available 24 hours a day in over 150 languages for non-urgent questions about programs and services available to those affected by the emergency. Ontario has activated additional frontline resources to help Ontarians access the support they need. Fire rangers and emergency personnel are working hard to suppress active fires and keep communities safe. Entering the area of an active wildland fire can hinder response efforts and compromise the safety of firefighting crews and emergency personnel. Please stay clear of wildland fires.
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617, 17 degrees right now and rain in the forecast for today and again tomorrow probably as well. Garth Brooks, it ain't going down till the sun comes up from Country 102 in Muskoka's best country.

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1: The sun comes up. It's 6:22 on this Tuesday morning. Rain out there right now. It'll happen today and probably again tomorrow. Dumbest question you've ever been asked at work. What's the dumbest thing that somebody's ever said to you? One person said, as I was a hostess, when asked if a person wanted to sit outside, they'd say, well, is it hot outside? You just came from outside. You tell me. And I worked at Disney World for 3 years. What time is the parade? At least twice. Oh, what time is the 3 o'clock parade? At least twice a day, every day. What time is the 3 o'clock parade?
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2: Good morning, I'm Martin Vanderwood. Provincial police have released details of a crash Friday night that tied up traffic for a while on Highway 11 in Huntsville. A driver suffered minor injuries after a vehicle hit a guardrail and caught fire at the Highway 60 exit. The driver was able to get out before the vehicle burst into flames. Donald Trump is saying that he's going to impose 50% tariffs on a wide range of Canadian goods, including hockey sticks, wine, and cement, but they won't take effect for 30 days. Observers say it's a typical Trump pressure tactic as the CUSMA review gets underway. Close to 2,000 people have been forced from their homes as wildfires continue to burn across northern Ontario. Premier Doug Ford says 13 communities have been evacuated or are in the process of doing so. The evacuees have fanned out to host cities across the province, including Barrie, Toronto, Sudbury, and Niagara Falls. Marineland has started relocating its beluga whales, with six being transported this week to aquariums in the United States. The whales will be relocated to accredited marine parks in the States and Spain after Ottawa blocked a proposed transfer to China last year. In sports, the Jays lost 7-1 to Tampa. Toronto has scored only two runs in their last three games. WNBA, the Toronto Tempo, lost 109-83 to Las Vegas. We'll check the forecast next.
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0: Country 102 weather.
2: Scattered showers today, the chance of thunderstorms as well, and a high of 22. Tonight, the chance of showers and a low of 14. Overcast and breezy tomorrow, the chance of showers in the morning and a high about 19. And sunny and 24 for Thursday.
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4: Looks pretty good this morning, really. There's nothing to tell you about. There's no accidents. There's no construction slowing you down as of yet, and no buses. So if you see something else out there, though, give me a call. 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

8:35. It is a Tuesday morning. We'll talk about pet peeves that are around your house. We get to that coming up in about 3 minutes' time after Kyle McKierney's Rear View from Country 102.

0: Scoreboard's Best Country, Country 102, taking up space in my rear view, Kyle McKierney. It is a Tuesday morning, 638, 17 degrees Celsius. We get to about 22 with rain for today. These are pet peeves in people's homes. People have these pet peeves in their homes. See if you have them in yours. He unplugs everything when we aren't actively using it. The TV, the toaster, everything. The TV's a little extreme. The toaster, eh. Not rinsing out his protein shakers. He throws them in the sink and opens them up to the dishwasher. He puts empty items back in the pantry. Can't say that I've ever done that before. And so far, it's been all the women. Here's one that the guys, and in this is in every home where the guys live. When asked, where do you want to go out for dinner? She says, well, I don't care. And you suggest a place, and she goes, oh, I don't want to go there.
1: 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The closures are anticipated from July 14, 2026 through October 9, 2026. Traffic may be intermittently stopped on Tuesdays through Thursdays between 9 a.m. and 4 p.m. each day for periods of up to 15 minutes. Motorists should expect delays, plan alternate routes where possible, and allow extra travel time. Motorists are reminded to obey and follow all traffic control signage for the safety of both workers and the traveling public. For the latest information on highway closures and construction, call 511 MTO's Road Information Line or visit 511ON.ca.
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1: 6:44, rain in the forecast for today, and again, possibly for tomorrow, a high of about 22 for today. 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

0: Scorpio's Best Country, Country 102, Kate Brown and Woman. It is 6:48 on this Tuesday morning. Rain in the forecast for today. You can meet the mayor on Friday. Sit down with Mayor Heidi Lorenz from Gravenhurst. Her monthly open door session. It's a big one-on-one conversation with the mayor. Share your concerns, your thoughts, your ideas. There's a phone number and email. It's up on our website that you need to contact. You have to do it soon because it's this coming Friday that you can sit down with the mayor.
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RJ's got the details coming up at 7 o'clock this morning. 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
2: 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Movement that inspires.
3: Good morning, I'm Martin Vanderwoodt. Donald Trump says he'll impose 50% tariffs on a wide range of Canadian goods, including hockey sticks, wine, and cement. But they won't take effect for 30 days, so he may do what he's done before and back down on deadline day. Observers say it's a typical Trump pressure tactic as the CUSMA review continues. One of the reasons for these latest tariffs, according to the White House, is the U.S. booze ban here. 13 communities in northern Ontario have been evacuated or are in the process of doing so as wildfires continue to rage. Premier Doug Ford says close to 2,000 people have been forced from their homes. He also had a message for Donald Trump and some Republican politicians who blame Canada for the smoke that has been choking parts of the U.S.
4: You got to remind President Trump that there's 3.9 million acres burning in the United States right now. And if we had resources, we would send them down to our closest friends and allies. So, you know something, rather than criticize and threaten Canada, your closest friends, maybe one day you're going to need our help like you did last year, and we deployed the people.
3: Evacuees have fanned out to host cities across the province, including Barrie, Toronto, Sudbury, and Niagara Falls. OPP have released details of a crash Friday evening that tied up traffic for a time on Highway 11 in Huntsville. A driver suffered minor injuries after a vehicle hit a guardrail and caught fire in the northbound lanes of the Highway 60 exit. The driver was able to get out before the vehicle burst into flames and fire crews extinguished the blaze. The town of Gravenhurst is resurfacing two playgrounds this week. The work involves replacing the mulch found at the base of play structures. Crews are scheduled to do the work today and tomorrow at Lions Lookout Park and Thursday and Friday at Kinsman Park. That means the playgrounds will be temporarily closed while the work is going on. And now sports.
5: I'm RJ Brighthead with the morning sports. The Blue Jays lost to Tampa 7-1. Jays have scored just two runs in their last three games. They keep slipping as the trade deadline approaches. It's less than 2 weeks away. AJ Hinch says the Tigers have been playing game seven since May, trying to get back in playoff contention. If they don't, Cy Young winner Tarek Skubal's likely to be traded. Tigers got a win against the Cubs yesterday. Red Sox beat Baltimore, extending their winning streak to 14. Yankees defeated the Pirates. The Dodgers were the only division leader to lose. In fact, every team in their division lost. The final World Cup standings were released. Canada finished 14th, but it didn't affect their overall FIFA ranking. Canada's still 30th. Spain, the World Cup winners, are number one. They returned to Madrid to a crowd of about 2 million people. And the Toronto Tempo fell to Las Vegas, finishing with just two wins on their nine-game homestand. That's sports. Your forecast is next.
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3: Scattered showers today, the chance of thunderstorms as well, and a high of 22. Tonight, the chance of showers and a low of 14. Overcast and breezy tomorrow, the chance of showers in the morning and a high about 19. And sunny and 24 for Thursday.
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8: It actually looks pretty good this morning. There's really nothing to tell you about. There's no accidents. There's no construction slowing you down as of yet. So far, so good. And there's no buses. It's the middle of summer. But if you do see something out there, give me a call. Send me a text. 705-645-1023.
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0: Muskoka's Best Country, Country 102, Dallas Smith and Hughes, me. It's 7-11 on this Tuesday morning. It is 17 degrees on our way to 22 for today. I have to tell you this story on the weekend. I went down to Toronto to pick up a bunch of kids to take them to camp. They had all their bags, their sleeping bags, the whole nine yards. They packed it all into the bus. They all had their paddles and the whole nine yards. 30 of them. Took them up to Algonquin Park, dropped them off, and I left. Never thought anything of it. Now, prior to going down and getting them, I went to the gym, had a shower, got all nice and clean, put my bag up top in the overhead, and when they unloaded the bus, I really wasn't watching, but they took my bag as well. So now, I can only wait going, somebody's going, whose bag is this? Anybody? Anybody? Whose bag? Whose bag? When they open it up, razor, they got a beard trimmer in there, pair of dirty old socks. What 10-year-old is shaving his beard? Whose bag is this?
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6:17, it is a Tuesday morning and a damp one at that. Expecting some rain for today and again for tomorrow. 17 on our way to 22. Mackenzie Porter from Country 102.

0: Chicago's Best Country, Country 102. Mackenzie Porter's pickup. It is 7:19 on this Tuesday morning. 17 on our way to about 22 for today. For this July the 21st. Would have been celebrating his birthday. Oh wait, got to do this first. Almost forgot. 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You can see them on Facebook. Would have been celebrating his birthday today. He was born way back in 1899. Ernest Hemingway would have been celebrating his birthday today. He was part of the Ghost and Mr. Chicken. I had forgot all about that, actually. Part of the Apple Dumpling Gang as well. The Andy Griffith Show is where everybody's going to remember him. Don Knotts would have been celebrating his birthday today. He's been gone for 20 years now. Hard to believe. 20 years ago that he passed away. Also celebrating a birthday today, he's 74 years old today.
1: But a lot of people need to go to jail. You know that? You know who needs to go to jail? People that pass you on the freeway and then go slower than you were going?
0: George Wallace is 74 years old today as well. Somebody else that would have been turning 74 today.
2: Good morning, Vietnam!
0: Robin Williams from Good Morning Vietnam, Mr. Doubtfire, and 100 more movies. From A League of His Own and City Slickers, he turned 69 today. Very funny man, John Lovitz, is celebrating his birthday. And 54-year-old Paul Brandt is lighting up the candles today as well. If you know somebody that's celebrating a birthday, send it to us. Just go to our website at country102.ca.
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7:26 on this a Tuesday morning. Rain in the forecast for today and again for tomorrow probably before it clears up. Chase Beckham at 23 from Country 102.

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2: Good morning, I'm Martin Vanderwood. Provincial police have released details of a crash Friday night that tied up traffic for a while on Highway 11 in Huntsville. A driver suffered minor injuries after a vehicle hit a guardrail and caught fire at the Highway 60 exit. The driver was able to get out before the vehicle burst into flames. Donald Trump is saying that he's going to impose 50% tariffs on a wide range of Canadian goods, including hockey sticks, wine, and cement, but they won't take effect for 30 days. Observers say it's a typical Trump pressure tactic as the CUSMA review gets underway. Close to 2,000 people have been forced from their homes as wildfires continue to burn across northern Ontario. Premier Doug Ford says 13 communities have been evacuated or are in the process of doing so. The evacuees have fanned out to host cities across the province, including Barrie, Toronto, Sudbury, and Niagara Falls. Marineland has started relocating its beluga whales, with six being transported this week to aquariums in the United States. The whales will be relocated to accredited marine parks in the States and Spain after Ottawa blocked a proposed transfer to China last year. In sports, the Jays lost 7-1 to Tampa. Toronto has scored only two runs in their last three games. WNBA, the Toronto Tempo, lost 109-83 to Las Vegas. We'll check the forecast next.
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2: Scattered showers today, the chance of thunderstorms as well, and a high of 22. Tonight, the chance of showers and a low of 14. Overcast and breezy tomorrow, the chance of showers in the morning and a high about 19. And sunny and 24 for Thursday.
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5: 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Kilworthy, northbound on Highway 11. Slow going. The construction, they're putting the pylons out. It's a single lane now, and it's slow going. As well as you make the elbow there at the turn at Gravenhurst on Highway 11 northbound, they're repaving that. So at least, you know, it's getting close to being done. But it is slow going as well. Other than that, you're good to go this morning. There's really nothing else to tell you about, which is just fine. Music's done. I got to go. If you see something else out there, give me a call. Send me a text. 705-645-1023.
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7: 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Wasn't that your nickname in high school?

7:35 on this Tuesday morning. Rain in the forecast. Take the umbrella with you today. We've got a new glue. We'll get to that after Brooks and Dunn, Country 102.

0: Scoggins Best Country, Country 102. There's Red Dirt Road from Brooks and Dunn. It's 7:40 on this Tuesday morning in the rain. National Junk Food Day today. I'm not really a junk food. It's surprising looking at me, you would say, but I'm not really a junk food eater. I have the odd bag of chips. I'll say every 3 weeks, maybe. Maybe. I'm not a chocolate bar person, but I can't go to the Bulk Barn without getting black licorice. That is my weakness. I love the black licorice. Scientists have developed a new type of glue that bonds strongly to non-stick surfaces, but can easily be wiped away with ethanol. Sure. So they say now. And the San Francisco Giants have signed Peyton Bonds, the nephew to Major League Baseball's Barry Bonds, after selecting him in the 2026 draft.
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19 as we head to 22 today. We might see the sun, but more than likely we're going to see the rain today and again tomorrow. The sun will reappear on Thursday, though. Jess Moskaluk in the knockoff from Country 102 in Muskoka's Best Country. Yeah, boy.

0: Muskoka's Best Country, Country 102, Jess Moskow looking to knock off. It's a 749. I'm Pauling. I'm going to just gonna say this. I think that the waiter that says this has got a big set.
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0: New York City diner got an unexpected response when she tried to order another round of soup dumplings. Annie T says that she and her friend were debating whether to order more food when the server politely stepped in and told them, "You have enough food." Wow. Instead of taking offense, though, Annie shared the exchange online, joking in the caption, "Yeah, no, terrible idea. Forgive my gluttony." She later clarified that the waiter was just trying not, he was not trying to be rude. In fact, she said he was being genuinely helpful because the table was already covered with dishes that they hadn't eaten. Some commenters argued that restaurant workers should never comment on how much customers should eat. I agree. I don't think bartenders should tell me when I'm cut off either.
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3: Good morning, I'm Martin Vanderwood. Donald Trump says he'll impose 50% tariffs on a wide range of Canadian goods, including hockey sticks, wine, and cement. But they won't take effect for 30 days, so he may do what he's done before and back down on deadline day. Observers say it's a typical Trump pressure tactic as the CUSMA review continues. One of the reasons for these latest tariffs, according to the White House, is the U.S. booze ban here. Close to 2,000 people have been forced from their homes as wildfires continue to burn across northern Ontario. Premier Doug Ford says 13 communities have been evacuated or are in the process of doing so. He also had a message for Donald Trump and some Republican politicians who blame Canada for the smoke that has been choking parts of the U.S.
4: Maybe President Trump would offer his closest allies and friends some support rather than sit there and threaten tariffs when Hurricane Helene went a little wild down in the Carolinas and Georgia last year. Who were the first to step up?
3: Evacuees have fanned out to host cities across the province, including Barrie, Toronto, Sudbury, and Niagara Falls. OPP have released details of a crash Friday evening that tied up traffic for a time on Highway 11 in Huntsville. A driver suffered minor injuries after a vehicle hit a guardrail and caught fire in the northbound lanes of the Highway 60 exit. The driver was able to get out before the vehicle burst into flames and fire crews extinguished the blaze. The town of Gravenhurst is resurfacing two playgrounds this week. The work involves replacing the mulch found at the base of play structures. Crews are scheduled to do the work today and tomorrow at Lions Lookout Park and Thursday and Friday at Kinsman Park. That means the playgrounds will be temporarily closed while the work is going on. And now sports.
5: I'm RJ Brighthead with the morning sports. The Blue Jays lost to Tampa 7-1. Jays have scored just two runs in their last three games. They keep slipping as the trade deadline approaches. It's less than 2 weeks away. AJ Hinch says the Tigers have been playing game seven since May, trying to get back in playoff contention. If they don't, Cy Young winner Tarek Skubal's likely to be traded. Tigers got a win against the Cubs yesterday. Red Sox beat Baltimore, extending their winning streak to 14. Yankees defeated the Pirates. The Dodgers were the only division leader to lose. In fact, every team in their division lost. The final World Cup standings were released. Canada finished 14th, but it didn't affect their overall FIFA ranking. Canada's still 30th. Spain, the World Cup winners, are number one. They returned to Madrid to a crowd of about 2 million people. And the Toronto Tempo fell to Las Vegas, finishing with just two wins on their nine-game homestand. That's sports. Your forecast is next.
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3: Scattered showers today, the chance of thunderstorms as well, and a high of 22. Tonight, the chance of showers and a low of 14. Overcast and breezy tomorrow, the chance of showers in the morning and a high about 19. And sunny and 24 for Thursday.
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8: Well, it's not quite that bad. Highway 11 northbound at Kilworthy. It's slow going northbound because of the construction that's going on. Actually, it's destruction that's going on right there. There is construction. It's happening at the elbow as you make the turn at Gravenhurst. They're repaving there. It's going to slow things down as well for today. Other than that, everything else is looking pretty good this morning. If you see something else out there, though, give me a call. Send me a text, 705-645-1023.
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Scoreboard's Best Country, Country 102, it's 8:07. We're going to talk about some celebrities who lost their smile. We'll get to it after Eric Church on Country 102.

0: Muskoka's Best Country, Country 102, Eric Church and a drink in my hand. It's 8:10 on this Tuesday morning. Rain in the forecast for today. These are celebrities that have lost their teeth, or had them chipped at least. Daniel Craig did not realize this. He lost his two front teeth while filming an intense fight sequence in the debut James Bond film, Casino Royale. I'm not sure who this is. Virgil Morgenstern. He's an actor who chipped his front tooth during an intense fight in the scene of The Lord of the Rings, The Two Towers. And then Tiger Woods. The golf legend had his front teeth knocked out by a cameraman at a ski race by swinging the television camera, hitting him in the face. I would have said his ex-wife, but okay.
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8:16 in the rain. Expected more today and again tomorrow. But then it clears up on Thursday. 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

0: Scotia's Best Country, Country 102 with Faith Hill and The Way You Love Me. 18:19 on this Tuesday morning. Rain in the forecast for today and possibly again for tomorrow. Dumb questions that you've been asked at work. One person said, I worked as a hostess. And when I was asked by the person who walked inside, is it hot outside? You just came from outside. You tell me. Worked at Disney for 3 years. What time is the 3 o'clock parade? At least twice a day, every day. What time is the 3 o'clock? Well, that's when Mickey's hand is straight up.
1: 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Roscoe Flass. Russell Dickerson. Brett Kissel. James Parker. 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One lucky person will win 2 weekend passes plus camping to Boots and Hearts 2026. 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

824, Jays not doing well at all. Lost again yesterday. Martin's got the details coming up next. This is Tay Bay, Country 102.

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2: Good morning, I'm Martin Vanderwoodt. Provincial police have released details of a crash Friday night that tied up traffic for a while on Highway 11 in Huntsville. A driver suffered minor injuries after a vehicle hit a guardrail and caught fire at the Highway 60 exit. The driver was able to get out before the vehicle burst into flames. Donald Trump is saying that he's going to impose 50% tariffs on a wide range of Canadian goods, including hockey sticks, wine, and cement, but they won't take effect for 30 days. Observers say it's a typical Trump pressure tactic as the CUSMA review gets underway. Close to 2,000 people have been forced from their homes as wildfires continue to burn across northern Ontario. Premier Doug Ford says 13 communities have been evacuated or are in the process of doing so. The evacuees have fanned out to host cities across the province, including Barrie, Toronto, Sudbury, and Niagara Falls. Marineland has started relocating its beluga whales, with six being transported this week to aquariums in the United States. The whales will be relocated to accredited marine parks in the States and Spain after Ottawa blocked a proposed transfer to China last year. In sports, the Jays lost 7-1 to Tampa. Toronto has scored only two runs in their last three games. WNBA, the Toronto Tempo, lost 109-83 to Las Vegas. We'll check the forecast next.
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2: Scattered showers today, the chance of thunderstorms as well, and a high of 22. Tonight, the chance of showers and a low of 14. Overcast and breezy tomorrow, the chance of showers in the morning and a high about 19. And sunny and 24 for Thursday.
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4: 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Report of an accident happening at Keith Road and Ecclestone Drive. Keep that in mind. It's going to give you a little extra time to get around there. Also, they're doing some work at the Elbow. They're repaving at the Elbow right there at the turn at Gravenhurst on Highway 11 North and Highway 11 North at Kilworthy. Slow going. It's a single lane traffic now. Keep that in mind if you're traveling on north on 11 today. Other than that, everything else is looking pretty good. If you see something else out there, give me a call. Send me a text, 705-645-1023.
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8:37 on this Tuesday morning in the rain today and again tomorrow as well. We're going to talk about pet peeves around your house. What pet peeve do you have around your place? We get to that after Dallas Smith. Good Times Goes on Country 102.

0: Muskoka's Best Country, Country 102, and the latest for Dallas Smith and Good Time Goes. It is 8:39 on this Tuesday morning. A reminder, Keith Road and Ecclestone crash there. Going to slow you down as you're traveling this morning, so keep that in mind. Biggest pet peeve that you have around your house. He unplugs everything when we aren't actively using it. The TV, the toaster, everything. TV's a bit extreme. I mean, I understand the toaster. I can let that one go. The TV? Doesn't rinse out his protein shakers. He throws them in the sink. And when I open them up and put them in the dishwasher, oh my God. Stink? A little bit? He puts his empty items back in the pantry and the fridge. Just to remind you that we need more, I guess. I'm thinking that's the only reason why. And then lastly, this one I loved. This one is for the men. When asked, where do you want to go for dinner? She says, oh, I don't care. Then you suggest a place. Oh, not there.
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Might see some more rain later on today. A high of about 22. We'll get there. It's currently 19 degrees Celsius. 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

0: Scorpio's Best Country, Country 102, Luke Combs and Be By You. It's 8:50. I am out of here. Have yourself a great one, all right? We will do it again tomorrow. We'll get over hump day tomorrow at 5:30. 102 minutes of great country music coming your way next. It's brought to you by Main Street Dental. Zach sits in the air chair at 11, and Rick will take you back home at 3 this afternoon, right here on Country 102.
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Scattered showers today, the chance of thunderstorms as well, and a high of 22. Tonight, the chance of showers and a low of 14. Overcast and breezy tomorrow, the chance of showers in the morning and a high about 19. And sunny and 24 for Thursday.

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Scattered showers today, the chance of thunderstorms as well, and a high of 22. Tonight, the chance of showers and a low of 14. Overcast and breezy tomorrow, the chance of showers in the morning and a high about 19. And sunny and 24 for Thursday.

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2: One, two. Wow.

Scattered showers today, the chance of thunderstorms as well, and a high of 22. Tonight, the chance of showers and a low of 14. Overcast and breezy tomorrow, the chance of showers in the morning and a high about 19. And sunny and 24 for Thursday.

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2: Ain't a crazy baby, I just one drink could change things. 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Sparks flying over Bud Lights. 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
8: Scattered showers today, the chance of thunderstorms as well, and a high of 22. Tonight, the chance of showers and a low of 14. Overcast and breezy tomorrow, the chance of showers in the morning and a high about 19. And sunny and 24 for Thursday.

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Brown with Woman, Muskoka's Best Country, Country 102. Good morning, Zach here. How's it going? Welcome to Tuesday. Hey, we're almost at the halfway point of the week. Full weather update coming up in about 10 minutes here. Here's Keith Urban. Blue ain't your color.

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0: Muskoka's best country, Country 102. That's Lainey Wilson with Somewhere Over Laredo. Coming up at 11:30 here, what not to do when you find an old World War II grenade.
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2: 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The closures are anticipated from July 14, 2026 through October 9, 2026. Traffic may be intermittently stopped on Tuesdays through Thursdays between 9 a.m. and 4 p.m. each day for periods of up to 15 minutes. Motorists should expect delays, plan alternate routes where possible, and allow extra travel time. 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For the latest information on highway closures and construction, call 511 MTO's Road Information Line or visit 511ON.ca. 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
4: Scattered showers today, the chance of thunderstorms as well, and a high of 22. Tonight, the chance of showers and a low of 14. Overcast and breezy tomorrow, the chance of showers in the morning and a high about 19. And sunny and 24 for Thursday.

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0: Malone and Morgan Wallen with I Had Some Help, Muskoka's Best Country, Country 102. So OPP, they're reminding residents not to bring explosives to police stations after an unexploded World War II grenade was turned in to a police station out in Ottawa. They recommended residents, you know, instead leave any explosives where they are found and report the location to authorities, and they will arrange for their explosives disposal unit to attend to safely discard the item. Yeah, seriously. Can you imagine just, hey, I found this?
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6: Scattered showers today, the chance of thunderstorms as well, and a high of 22. Tonight, the chance of showers and a low of 14. Overcast and breezy tomorrow, the chance of showers in the morning and a high about 19. And sunny and 24 for Thursday.

is right. It's always the same, it's just a shame, that's all. I could say day and you'd say night. 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

0: Bailey Zimmerman with Chevy Silverado, Muskoka's best country 102. We got your news, weather, and sports that's coming up at the top of the hour at noon here. And following that, we've got your Triple Shot Tuesday songs. 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
3: Good afternoon, I'm Martin Vanderwood. A portion of Ecclestone Drive in Bracebridge is closed because of down power lines. Bracebridge OPP say a vehicle took out a pole between Keith Road and Robert Dollar Drive this morning. Repairs will likely take most of today. A Bracebridge resident has been charged with impaired driving after police in Northern Ontario investigated a pickup truck parked on a sidewalk. The incident happened in Thessalon. A 21-year-old faces several drinking and driving-related charges. The town of Gravenhurst is resurfacing two playgrounds this week. The work involves replacing the mulch found at the base of play structures. Crews will be busy today and tomorrow at Lions Lookout Park and Thursday and Friday at Kinsman Park. That means the playgrounds will be temporarily closed while the work is going on. Close to 2,000 people have been forced from their homes as wildfires continue to burn across northern Ontario. Premier Doug Ford says 13 communities have been evacuated or are in the process of doing so. The evacuees have fanned out to host cities across the province, including Barrie, Toronto, Sudbury, and Niagara Falls. Donald Trump's surprise tariffs are dominating the discussion as the premiers gather in PEI for their annual summer meeting. The White House announced yesterday it's going to impose 50% tariffs on a range of goods, even those covered by CUSMA. The Americans seem particularly upset with the U.S. booze ban in effect in most provinces. BC's David Eby and Ontario's Doug Ford say they have no intention of putting U.S. alcohol back on shelves. Ford says Canada should fight back with more tariffs of its own. A country that has spent centuries dealing with too much water is now facing the opposite problem. The Netherlands has declared an official water shortage thanks to a drought that has seen very little rain in recent months and extremely hot temperatures. Rivers and canals are drying up and citizens are being urged to be careful about their water use. Experts say the same story is playing out across Europe and is due to climate change. In sports, the Blue Jays take on the Rays tonight, hoping to avoid their third straight loss. Kevin Gausman gets the start for Toronto. That's news in sports. The forecast is next.
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3: Scattered showers this afternoon, the chance of a thunderstorm as well. Temperatures around 22, the chance of a few more showers tonight, low of 14. Overcast and breezy tomorrow, a slight chance of showers in the morning, the high about 19, and sunny and 24 for Thursday.
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0: America's Best Country, Country 102. That's Thomas Rhett with Star of the Show. And that is your Triple Shot Tuesday songs featuring your Triple Shot for today, Thomas Rhett. Now, Thomas Rhett, he was a punk rocker, by the way, all the way back in high school. He played drums for the band, and the band was called the High-Heeled Flip-Flops.
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7: Scattered showers this afternoon, the chance of a thunderstorm as well. Temperatures around 22, the chance of a few more showers tonight, low of 14. Overcast and breezy tomorrow, a slight chance of showers in the morning, the high about 19, and sunny and 24 for Thursday.

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0: Morgan Wallen with I'm the Problem, Muskoka's Best Country, Country 102. So this is why I give taxi drivers and Uber drivers a lot of credit, because sometimes you get riders from hell. A rideshare driver out in Florida was forced to take a bit of a detour to the local police station when their passenger became suddenly unruly after huffing nitrous oxide in the back seat. Yeah, and they refused to get out. So, so instead of going to their destination, they thought, better for the police to handle this.
1: 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Russell Flass. Russell Dickerson. Brett Kissel. James Parker Band. 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
9: Scattered showers this afternoon, the chance of a thunderstorm as well, temperatures around 22, the chance of a few more showers tonight, low of 14, overcast and breezy tomorrow, a slight chance of showers in the morning, the high about 19, and sunny in 24 for Thursday.

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Ben Perry, If I Die Young, Muskoka's Best Country, Country 102. Welcome to that 1 o'clock hour. You're hanging out here with Zach on this Tuesday afternoon. Hope you're having a great day. Here's Megan Patrick with Golden Child. Your full weather update coming up in 10 minutes.

0: Muskoka's Best Country, Country 102, Riley Green with The Worst Way. And coming up at 1:30 here, tell you all about the new video game your kids might like.
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2: 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The closures are anticipated from July 14, 2026 through October 9, 2026. Traffic may be intermittently stopped on Tuesdays through Thursdays between 9 a.m. and 4 p.m. each day for periods of up to 15 minutes. Motorists should expect delays, plan alternate routes where possible, and allow extra travel time. 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For the latest information on highway closures and construction, call 511 MTO's Road Information Line or visit 511on.ca.
3: Country 102 weather.
4: Scattered showers this afternoon. The chance of a thunderstorm as well. Temperatures around 22. The chance of a few more showers tonight. Low of 14. Overcast and breezy tomorrow. A slight chance of showers in the morning. The high about 19. And sunny and 24 for Thursday.

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0: Muskoka's Best Country, Country 102. Josh Ross, single again. So here's a game that you can probably get your kids that you don't have to worry about whether or not it's too violent or not. The game was actually inspired by the infamous Bonnie and Clyde capybara escape from Toronto's Hyde Park Zoo. So it's called Cappy Castaway. You play as a capybara and their crow friend as they team up to find their way home after Toronto is hit by a flood. So you can play solo or with a friend, and the game has you guiding the duo through the game. Cozy exploration, puzzles, exchanges with other animals. Neat little game. I might have to get it myself.
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0: The Baysville Walkabout Festival is happening Saturday, July 25th from 9 a.m. to 4 p.m. You will find the streets lined with vendors selling their wares. You could start the day off with the Lions Club Pancake Breakfast that begins at 8 a.m. and shop till you drop with more than 100 vendors, some new and some returning for the 35th time. There will also be a live band on stage in the center of the action. Admission is by donation, which goes back into the community. This event happens rain or shine.
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7: Scattered showers this afternoon, the chance of a thunderstorm as well, temperatures around 22, the chance of a few more showers tonight, low of 14, overcast and breezy tomorrow, a slight chance of showers in the morning, the high about 19, and sunny and 24 for Thursday.

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Jason Aldean with Don't Tell On Me, Muskoka's Best Country, Country 102. We got Rick Ringer coming up in the next hour at 3. Here's Chris Stapleton. You should probably leave.

0: Morgan Wallen with Last Night, Muskoka's Best Country, Country 102. Coming up at 2:30 here, the new dumb TikTok trend that's going to have you gripping your wallet.
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4: Country 102 weather.
5: Scattered showers this afternoon, the chance of a thunderstorm as well. Temperatures around 22, the chance of a few more showers tonight, low of 14. Overcast and breezy tomorrow, a slight chance of showers in the morning, the high about 19, and sunny and 24 for Thursday.
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0: Stephen Lee Olsen with Out of Yours, Muskoka's Best Country, Country 102. So in recent days, TikTok has kind of been flooded with clips of people abusing their expensive iPhones for no reason. Well, they say there's a reason. Apparently, it's supposed to make you look tough the more beat up your phone is. Like, honestly, I'll say this here and now. Don't ever do that to your phone, ever. For someone who's a tech enthusiast, it made me cringe because, you know, hey, you're shortening the lifespan of your, you know, $2,000 phone investment. It's an iPhone. And be prepared to invest in another $2,000 when your phone finally gives out from the preventable damage you caused.
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1: Dean Brody with Drink Around. Muskoka's Best Country, Country 102. I'm Zach. That's it for me. Hope you have a fantastic rest of the day. I'm out of here. But hey, don't go away, though. We've got Rick Ringer coming up next at 3. He's going to keep you company on the drive home. All right here on Muskoka's Best Country, Country 102. Have a good one.
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6: Country 102 weather.
7: Scattered showers this afternoon. The chance of a thunderstorm as well. Temperatures around 22. The chance of a few more showers tonight. Low of 14. Overcast and breezy tomorrow. A slight chance of showers in the morning. The high about 19. And sunny and 24 for Thursday.

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Jason Aldean and Carrie Underwood from Country 102 playing Muskoka's Best Country with Rick Ringer and Nate Haller with Tennille Towns.

0: the Minion from Country 102 with Langer in the morning and Rick Ringer here right now. Thomas Rhett and his good pal Jordan Davis coming up shortly, and teaming up Ella Langley and Morgan Wallen as well. And we've got your forecast of wet midweek, it looks like, with off and on chances of showers through tomorrow before we get back to some sunshine to finish out the week, it looks like. The good thing is, nice, cool, sleeping lows at night. So you can turn off the air conditioner and open the windows a little bit. All right, forecast details coming right up.
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3: Weather. Scattered showers this afternoon, the chance of a thunderstorm as well. Temperatures around 22, the chance of a few more showers tonight, low of 14. Overcast and breezy tomorrow, a slight chance of showers in the morning, the high about 19, and sunny and 24 for Thursday.

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4: Country 102 weather.
5: Scattered showers this afternoon. The chance of a thunderstorm as well. Temperatures around 22. The chance of a few more showers tonight. Low of 14. Overcast and breezy tomorrow. A slight chance of showers in the morning. The high about 19. And sunny and 24 for Thursday.

0: Something Like That, and Tim McGraw. From Country 102 from the Sunday Morning Rewind file. And coming up after the news at 4, Kelsey Ballerini on the way. Also, the Canadian country icon who, after playing stadiums for years and years, achieved a dream of playing in a bar, just like when she started out. Shania Twain is on the way, along with the latest from Kenny Chesney next hour.
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2: 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The closures are anticipated from July 14, 2026 through October 9, 2026. Traffic may be intermittently stopped on Tuesdays through Thursdays between 9 a.m. and 4 p.m. each day for periods of up to 15 minutes. Motorists should expect delays, plan alternate routes where possible, and allow extra travel time. Motorists are reminded to obey and follow all traffic control signage for the safety of both workers and the traveling public. For the latest information on highway closures and construction, call 511 MTO's Road Information Line or visit 511ON.ca.
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3: Good afternoon. I'm Susan Meredith. Off the top, let you know about a portion of Ecclestone Drive in Bracebridge. It's closed due to downed power lines. Bracebridge OPP say a vehicle took out a pole between Keith Road and Robert Dollar Drive, and repairs are expected to take most of the day. Donald Trump's additional and surprise tariffs are dominating the discussions as the premiers gather in PEI for their annual summer meeting. The White House announced yesterday it will impose 50% tariffs on a range of goods, even those covered by CUSMA. They would take effect in a month. The Americans seem particularly upset with the U.S. alcohol ban in effect in most provinces. BC's David Eby and Ontario's Doug Ford say they have no intention of putting U.S. alcohol back on the shelves, with Eby saying there's not a chance in hell that would happen. Interestingly, the president and CEO of the Distilled Spirits Council of the United States commented on the measure by saying while the banishment of American booze has hurt, they hoped for a resolution without further escalation, fearing more Canadian retaliation. Prime Minister Mark Carney says he and Trump have agreed to intensify trade negotiations. Meanwhile, the newly announced tariffs have spawned a war of words. Donald Trump, speaking from the Oval Office, said today that while he loved Canadians, quote, they need us to survive. Without us, there's no way they can survive, end quote. Premier Doug Ford spoke with reporters at the Council of Federation meetings today and had this to say.
4: We are an energy powerhouse, and we could dismantle the U.S. if we wanted to, if we all worked together. No matter if it's the electricity, and I'm not speaking for the other provinces.
3: Ford made it clear he wants a Team Canada approach and for the approach to be strong. And Bracebridge OPP have charged two people simultaneously with impaired driving stemming from an incident on Sunday. A tip from the public around 1:40 a.m. led officers to Muskoka Road 169 in Muskoka Lakes Township. Two vehicles were located near Moon River Road and police arrested and charged a 26-year-old male from Gravenhurst and a 26-year-old male from Oakville. And this sports update is brought to you by Joe's Auto Glass in Bracebridge. Not your average Joe. 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The Blue Jays take on the Rays tonight, hoping to avoid their third straight loss. Kevin Gausman gets the start for Toronto. That's news and sports. The forecast is next.
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1: Country 102 weather.
3: Cloudy tonight with the risk of an early evening thunderstorm, then a small chance for showers overnight, the low 12 degrees. Tomorrow, mainly cloudy with wind gusts to 50 kilometers per hour and a high of 19 degrees. Thursday, look forward to sunshine and a high of 23.
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0: 103-102 with Muskoka's Best Country and Kenny Chesney. And Carry On. It's a classic bit of Joe D. Messina coming up along with your forecast in a moment or two. Shania Twain was in that set, too. She recently achieved a dream of hers, and you wouldn't think she'd have too many left with everything that she's accomplished in her career. But back when she was just a young Little Miss Twain, as her new album is called, growing up in Timmins, Ontario, and was playing smoky bars up in Northern Ontario, she always dreamed of playing the legendary Horseshoe Tavern in Toronto, and she finally got to do that. Ironically, after playing Wembley Stadium in London for 12 nights, opening up for Harry Styles, she got to play the Shoe, as they call it, which is only, I don't know, holds 400 or 500 people, max, something like that. One of the reviewers referred to the vibe that night as hanging with your best friend, who happens to be a killer singer. So it was an amazing night playing a bunch of hits and playing a bunch of tunes from her new album, Little Miss Twain, which comes out on Friday, as a matter of fact. Shania Twain achieving a lifelong dream of playing a bar, believe it or not.
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4: The Ministry of Natural Resources is actively responding to numerous high-complexity wildland fires across the province. Rapidly evolving situations and extreme fire hazards are contributing to escalated fire behavior and producing smoke in many areas of the province. 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Ontario has activated additional frontline resources to help Ontarians access the support they need. Fire rangers and emergency personnel are working hard to suppress active fires and keep communities safe. Entering the area of an active wildland fire can hinder response efforts and compromise the safety of firefighting crews and emergency personnel. 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
6: Country 102 weather.
7: Scattered showers this afternoon. The chance of a thunderstorm as well. Temperatures around 22. The chance of a few more showers tonight. Low of 14. Overcast and breezy tomorrow. A slight chance of showers in the morning. The high about 19. And sunny and 24 for Thursday.

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0: Morgan Wallen from Country 102 with Langer in the morning and with the Baysville 36th Annual Walkabout happening this Saturday, 9 a.m. to 4 p.m. The streets of Baysville will be bustling all day long. Over 100 vendors of arts and crafts, antiques, woodworking, collectibles, baking, food, you name it. You'll probably find it at the Baysville Walkabout. 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
11: Scattered showers this afternoon. The chance of a thunderstorm as well. Temperatures around 22. The chance of a few more showers tonight. Low of 14. Overcast and breezy tomorrow. A slight chance of showers in the morning. The high about 19. And sunny and 24 for Thursday.

0: Chimes and Owen Rigling from Country 102 with the news coming up at 5 o'clock. And then the After 5 Drive, George Burge and Luke Bryan together to kick it off. We've also got a new one from Dallas Smith to play for you and a classic bit of Toby Keith as well from the Sunday Morning Rewind file. And remembering a simpler time, coming up after 5.
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3: Good afternoon, I'm Susan Meredith. A portion of Ecclestone Drive in Bracebridge is closed due to downed power lines. Bracebridge OPP say a vehicle took out a pole between Keith Road and Robert Dollar Drive, and repairs are expected to take most of the day. The resulting power outage is estimated to be restored by 7 p.m. Donald Trump claimed Canada can't go without the United States during a press conference today where he was asked about tariffs. In fact, he said there's no way Canada can survive without the U.S. Yesterday, Trump announced his intention to place 50% tariffs on a variety of products like Canadian cement, hockey sticks, and Canadian wine. That's in retaliation against Canadian provinces taking U.S. booze off of their liquor store shelves. Trump says he's looking at the wildfire smoke issue separately and intends to levy tariffs based on that. Meanwhile, the newly announced tariffs have raised the ire of Canada's premiers who met in PEI today. Doug Ford spoke with reporters and had this to say.
4: We are an energy powerhouse, and we could dismantle the U.S. if we wanted to, if we all worked together. No matter if it's the electricity, and I'm not speaking for the other provinces, I'm going to be very clear.
3: Ford insisted the only solution is Team Canada and for the approach to be strong. And BC Premier David Eby responding to the U.S. grievance about most provinces banning American booze, including his province, said there's no way in hell he'll put it back on BC store shelves, something echoed by Ford. A Bracebridge resident has been charged with impaired driving after provincial police in northern Ontario investigated a pickup truck parked on a sidewalk. The incident happened in Thessalon. A 21-year-old faces several drinking and driving-related charges, and not to be outdone, more impaired charges to let you know about. Bracebridge OPP charged two people simultaneously with impaired driving on Sunday. A tip from the public around 1:40 a.m. led officers to Muskoka Road 169 in Muskoka Lakes Township. Two vehicles were located near Moon River Road. Police arrested and charged a 26-year-old male from Gravenhurst and a 26-year-old male from Oakville. The sports update is brought to you by ABC Muskoka Inc. Autobody Collision on 1972 Muskoka Road 118 West. At ABC, it's hassle-free. The Blue Jays meet the Rays again tonight, hoping to avoid their third straight loss. Kevin Gausman gets the start for Toronto. That's news and sports. The forecast is next.
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3: Cloudy tonight with the risk of an early evening thunderstorm, then a small chance for showers overnight, the low 12 degrees. Tomorrow, mainly cloudy with wind gusts to 50 kilometers per hour and a high of 19 degrees. Thursday, look forward to sunshine and a high of 23.
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0: That's the latest from Dallas Smith called Good Time Goes on Country 102 with Langer in the Morning and with Rick Ringer here right now. Cody Johnson coming up and classic Toby Keith, too, along with your forecast. But just indulge me for a moment here. Remember back when we used to just live our lives and didn't know about every little thing that happened everywhere? Yes, the internet and social media have been a wonderful thing in many ways, but feeling the need to constantly be updated on everything is something I couldn't have imagined when I was growing up. I mean, you had your family, your circle of friends, neighbors, co-workers, and that was good enough. That was pretty much your world, right? Now, we're friends, quote-unquote, with people we've never met. Not that that's always a bad thing. We compare ourselves with everybody else we see online. Some of us make quite a decent living showing off our lives and sometimes showing off even more on social media. And we worry about things half a world away, which, again, is not necessarily a bad thing to care about others and the troubles they may be having. But, yes, things were certainly simpler before the internet, weren't they? I guess it comes down to how much you personally want to participate and involve yourself in online life or not. And thus endeth the sermon.
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5: Weather. Scattered showers this afternoon. The chance of a thunderstorm as well. Temperatures around 22. The chance of a few more showers tonight. Low of 14. Overcast and breezy tomorrow. A slight chance of showers in the morning. The high about 19. And sunny and 24 for Thursday.

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7: Country 102 weather.
8: Scattered showers this afternoon. The chance of a thunderstorm as well. Temperatures around 22. The chance of a few more showers tonight. Low of 14. Overcast and breezy tomorrow. A slight chance of showers in the morning. The high about 19. And sunny and 24 for Thursday.

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0: Country 102 with Langer in the morning, and Rick Ringer getting on out of here, making way for Casey Clark with Tennille Towns there and with Tucker Wetmore coming up in just a moment or two. Back again tomorrow after 3. Have a great evening.
1: So you want to be a pioneer settler? 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
2: Good afternoon. I'm Susan Meredith. Off the top, let you know about a portion of Ecclestone Drive in Bracebridge. It's closed due to downed power lines. Bracebridge OPP say a vehicle took out a pole between Keith Road and Robert Dollar Drive, and repairs are expected to take most of the day. Donald Trump's additional and surprise tariffs are dominating the discussions as the premiers gather in PEI for their annual summer meeting. The White House announced yesterday it will impose 50% tariffs on a range of goods, even those covered by CUSMA. They would take effect in a month. The Americans seem particularly upset with the U.S. alcohol ban in effect in most provinces. BC's David Eby and Ontario's Doug Ford say they have no intention of putting U.S. alcohol back on the shelves, with Eby saying there's not a chance in hell that would happen. Interestingly, the president and CEO of the Distilled Spirits Council of the United States commented on the measure by saying while the banishment of American booze has hurt, they hoped for a resolution without further escalation, fearing more Canadian retaliation. Prime Minister Mark Carney says he and Trump have agreed to intensify trade negotiations. Meanwhile, the newly announced tariffs have spawned a war of words. Donald Trump, speaking from the Oval Office, said today that while he loved Canadians, quote, they need us to survive. Without us, there's no way they can survive, end quote. Premier Doug Ford spoke with reporters at the Council of Federation meetings today and had this to say.
3: We are an energy powerhouse, and we could dismantle the U.S. if we wanted to, if we all worked together. No matter if it's the electricity, and I'm not speaking for the other provinces.
2: Ford made it clear he wants a Team Canada approach and for the approach to be strong. And Bracebridge OPP have charged two people simultaneously with impaired driving stemming from an incident on Sunday. A tip from the public around 1:40 a.m. led officers to Muskoka Road 169 in Muskoka Lakes Township. Two vehicles were located near Moon River Road and police arrested and charged a 26-year-old male from Gravenhurst and a 26-year-old male from Oakville. In sports, the Blue Jays take on the Rays tonight, hoping to avoid their third straight loss. Kevin Gausman gets the start for the Jays. That's news and sports. The forecast is next.
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1: Country 102 weather.
2: Cloudy tonight with a risk of an early evening thunderstorm, then a small chance for showers overnight, the low 12 degrees. Tomorrow, mainly cloudy with wind gusts to 50 kilometers per hour and a high of 19 degrees. Thursday, look forward to sunshine and a high of 23.
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0: Well, let's do it. 1-800-990-2448. Slide in a text or a call. Good stuff. Great feeling story. Oh, yeah. So this company restored more than just this old Corvette that's over 20 years old. It restored the memories that came along with this Corvette.
3: Oh, that's nice.
0: It is a great story. It's coming up. You know you're old when fill in the blank. I'm on the highway the other day, and I'm following this dude, and I'm like, this guy's got to be the oldest man on the planet driving.
3: Oh, no way.
0: And I'll tell you exactly why I thought that.
3: And were you right?
0: I was dead on right.
3: Okay.
0: So that's coming up.
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1: Langer in the morning and Muskoka's best country throughout the day. Country 102.
2: Yeah, man, that's the good stuff.
1: This is where we celebrate amazing things people are doing to cheer other people up. That is the great story. We call this the good stuff. So 20 years ago, Corvette enthusiast Joe lost his wife unexpectedly. Devastated, he parked their beloved 1990 C4 Corvette in the barn. It was actually his wife's. Locked it away. Mm-hmm. Leaving the shared memories there, it was just too much.
3: Right.
1: Decades later, the crew at YouTube's WD Detailing, they heard about Joe's story. They stepped in to surprise him. They went to the barn, got the Corvette, spent days tackling 20 years of grime, rottenness, baked in dirt. After deep cleaning the interior, polishing the paint, flushing out the stale gas, their mechanic dropped in a fresh battery, turned the key. The V8 roared back to life.
3: Oh, nice.
1: Even blasting four chicken eggs left in the exhaust.
3: No way. Seriously? Oh, my gosh.
1: When they finally revealed the restored car to Joe, he heard that familiar engine growl, and he burst into tears.
4: I know that growl anywhere. Oh, nice, nice, nice, nice. Yep, I know that growl anywhere. Gorgeous, gorgeous.
2: Yeah, yeah, man, that's the good stuff.
1: Smiling through his emotion, he spent the afternoon sharing memories of his lost wife, reunited with the closest thing he had left of her.
3: Yeah.
1: Which is this amazing 1990 C4 Corvette. If you want to take a look at this video, it's just Google WD Detailing and put Joe Corvette, and you'll see it come right up. This is an amazing thing that this company does.
3: Yeah, I would say so.
1: Not only restoring, obviously, cars, but these wonderful memories.
3: Yeah, exactly.
1: That these people have. Oh, I just love it. Now, by the way, they did it for free, too. So
3: oh,
1: there you
3: well,
1: go.
3: That's amazing. Right, there you go. Even better.

0: You have some good stuff. Let's celebrate it. You can contact us through our website.
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5: Cloudy tonight with the risk of an early evening thunderstorm, then a small chance for showers overnight, the low 12 degrees. Tomorrow, mainly cloudy with wind gusts to 50 kilometers per hour and a high of 19 degrees. Thursday, we look forward to sunshine and a high of 23.

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1: Rolling down the highway, and I saw a dude with a long pole in his back seat where he was hanging all of his wardrobe on. I guess he's going on a long road trip. And I was coming up to him, and I'm like, I wonder if this is a young guy. Guy in his 20s.
2: Was it?
1: No. It's an older gentleman. Very sensible.
2: Okay, but there's a lot of things that could be at play there. Maybe he was in a rush, and his clothes weren't dry.
1: You're never in a rush when you got that contraption in there. There's no way that's in a rush.
2: But maybe his clothes weren't fully dry, so yeah. He had to just let it hang, because you don't want to let that sit in your suitcase partially wet, right?
1: Yeah, partially wet. I really need to bring that blazer, but it's partially wet.
2: Well, and you don't want to get it to get all wrinkled.
1: What am I going to do? What am I going
2: to
1: do?
2: And he probably had to pick up a bunch of dry cleaning.
1: That just really eliminates who you can go on a road trip with, hey?
2: Actually,
1: there's no room.
2: And maybe that was his play. He's like, I can't take you lot. I have to hang up all my blazers.
1: I got to air out my blazers. How are you going to do that, Dad?
2: It's a great way to drive alone.
1: With this rod, of course.
2: I just took it off the shower. No big deal.
1: You know, that's what I mean. These are little things that you can indicate without telling me how old you are. I know exactly how old you are.
2: Yeah, that's a fair point.
1: So you know you're old when we're asking you to fill in that blank.
2: Ooh, I had a very good experience this past weekend when I was playing in a soccer tournament. I was playing against a team from my hometown.
1: Right.
2: And I thought I would have known some of the girls.
1: Yeah.
2: They were all so young.
1: Yeah.
2: So I went up to them and I was like, hey, does Catherine Ridgeway still play on this team? Two girls put up their hands and they were like, that's my mom. I'm like, oh
1: sweet. Cool. How old is Catherine?
2: She's a little older than I am.
1: Holy
2: She's
1: moly.
2: Maybe in her like early 40s or something.
1: She had her kids in her early 20s.
2: She had her kids young.
1: Yeah, she did.
2: But yeah, I played against both her daughters. It was great.
1: That's
2: felt
1: fun.
2: Great.
1: And they weren't twins.
2: No.
1: That's wild. Sydney, the same question. You know you're old when? Fill in the blank.
3: You get excited over Tupperware.
1: Oh.
2: Yes, good Tupperware. For sure.
3: Right. There is nothing better than like good Tupperware where the lid always matches and you can throw it in the dishwasher.
1: Yeah.
3: Dang,
1: that's so true.
2: And I'm going to add to that and saying, you know you're old when you like need to get your Tupperware back. Like if you give someone something and you bother them
3: absolutely.
2: The next day needing that Tupperware back.
1: Yeah.
3: But you can't return it empty. That's a rule.
1: No, like, you can't.
2: That's true.
3: You got to give it back full.
1: Yeah. Yes.
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1: You know, you're old when you're driving down the road and you see, and it's usually guys. I don't usually see older women with that bar across the back of their back seat hanging their wardrobe.
2: Yeah.
1: And if anybody's going to be hanging wardrobe, it should be women, I would think, in certain garments, right?
2: And I've had to do that. I've had to go to weddings before.
1: Yeah.
2: And there's still, I think most cars are still equipped
1: with
2: those
1: hook.
2: Little hanger or little hooks.
1: Yeah. Little hook right beside the door.
2: Yeah.
1: Yeah, I have one too in my truck.
2: Yeah. So I've used that, but I've never thought of
1: hanging the bar right across.
2: What a great idea.
1: Is it? I can't wait for you to put that in. Your little car, which by the way, you probably, all you'd need is a dumbbell bar.
2: Yeah, I know.
1: Not even.
2: I know.
1: Like a curl bar.
2: I have the teeniest little car.
1: You got a little whip.
2: Yeah, and I love it so much.
1: Yeah.
2: So yeah, I'd only be able to fit like two or three shirts in.
1: Like your front tire and your back tire almost touch.
2: I think they propel each other, actually.
1: That's how short, it's wild, yeah.
2: It's teeny.
1: Yeah, it sure is. okay, so we're asking you the things that are making you feel old, Adrian. Fill in the blank. You know you're old when?
3: You know you're getting old when you have a box of Kleenex in your car.
1: Yeah.
2: Or have a box of Kleenex everywhere, just in case.
3: Absolutely. Yeah. 100%.
1: Well, we have boxes of Kleenex everywhere, but it's because everybody's sneezing.
2: Everybody's sick all the time.
3: Yeah, no, I hear you. Or you know what? You know you're old when you go to bed at like 9 o'clock because you can't even keep your eyes open.
1: No.
2: I mean, I just fall asleep sitting straight up.
1: Yeah,
2: that's what I do.
1: Yeah, oh my gosh.
3: That's daily for me.
1: Yeah, no, you're not wrong on that one.
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7: Cloudy tonight with the risk of an early evening thunderstorm, then a small chance for showers overnight, the low 12 degrees. Tomorrow, mainly cloudy with wind gusts to 50 kilometers per hour and a high of 19 degrees. Thursday, we look forward to sunshine and a high of 23.

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0: It's 1-800-990-2448 to get a hold of us. Easy trivia. Five questions on the board. It's Connie versus Sash's big fat brain.
3: Oh, boy. And these will be the easiest questions ever, right?
0: It's so easy.
3: You promise?
0: So easy.
3: Okay.
0: I'll even give you the theme. Zoo animals.
3: Oh, love it already.
0: So it's so easy. Connie versus Sasha coming up. Also, adult-themed birthday parties. Now, hang on a second. It's not as dirty as that sounds.
3: It does sound dirty.
0: It does sound dirty. We're talking about adult-themed birthday parties, like it's after your favorite TV show, movie, song, stuff like that.
3: Oh, yes, yes, yes, definitely.
0: Are you into them? You can tell probably by my response, I'm not a big fan.
3: Not so much.
0: Okay, so we'll get to that in a minute.
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1: Another round of easy trivia. Five questions on the board. It's Connie against Sasha. Connie, are you ready for this?
2: I guess I am.
1: Yes, you're going to be great. So, Connie, here's how we play easy trivia. We got five questions on the board. When you hear the question, use your name as your buzzer. And if you know the answer to the question, buzz in with your name. Give us the answer. However, if the answer is wrong, the other person will be able to steal. Okay?
2: Okay. Sure.
1: All right.
3: All right.
1: Easy trivia. The category and theme is zoo animals.
3: Okay.
1: Zoo animals.
3: Let's do it.
1: Easy trivia. Question number one. Which big cat is the only one that cannot retract its claws?
3: Whoa.
2: Oh, my goodness.
1: Easy trivia.
2: A lion?
1: Buzz in with your name. Say Connie.
2: Another name?
1: No, say Connie. You got to buzz in with your name.
2: Oh, I'm sorry. Connie. Yeah.
1: Go ahead, Connie.
2: A lion.
3: Oh, gosh. That would have been my guess. Okay. I will say then a tiger.
1: We were looking for cheetah.
3: Oh, yeah, interesting.
1: Cheetah.
3: Okay.
1: Easy trivia. Question number two. What color is a polar bear's skin beneath its thick white fur?
3: Sasha.
1: Yes.
2: Black. Connie. Oh, sorry.
3: It's black.
1: It's correct.
3: Okay.
1: Connie, you're getting the swing
3: of
1: it now.
3: You got it.
1: You're getting the swing of it now. Okay. Question number three. What is a group of flamingos called?
3: Ooh, I used to know this. Oh.
2: Connie doesn't know.
1: Connie, she buzzed in saying she doesn't know.
3: Sasha.
1: Yeah.
3: I know this is wrong, but yeah. I'm just going to say flock.
1: Very close. We were looking for flamboyance.
3: Right.
1: Yeah.
3: Okay.
1: Easy trivia. Question number four. Which bird can fly backward and upside down?
3: Sasha?
1: Yeah.
3: Is it a hummingbird? Oh, my gosh.
1: It is indeed a hummingbird. We all forget about the hummingbird.
3: We all forget.
1: As being a bird.
3: What?
1: Well, right? Because we always think, at least I do, I'm like, a hummingbird doesn't look like a bird. It looks more like an insect.
3: Insect, yeah.
1: Right.
3: Good call.
1: So, anywho, that's a little side thing there. Easy trivia, Connie. Last question. Buzz in with your name if you know it. How many hearts does an octopus have?
2: Connie. Eight? I want to say eight.
1: I'm saying it would be eight because of the eight arms, right?
3: Three? Yes.
1: It is three.
2: Oh,
1: it is
2: wow.
1: True. I know, but you listen, you know what? Well done. Not the easiest questions.
3: No, what?
1: But some were okay. But this is Sasha's winning song.
3: Yay!
1: But Connie, you did really well, okay?
3: Yeah, no kidding.
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5: 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The closures are anticipated from July 14th, 2026 through October 9th, 2026. Traffic may be intermittently stopped on Tuesdays through Thursdays between 9 a.m. and 4 p.m. each day for periods of up to 15 minutes. Motorists should expect delays, plan alternate routes where possible, and allow extra travel time. 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For the latest information on highway closures and construction, call 511 MTO's Road Information Line or visit 511on.ca.
6: The Ministry of Natural Resources is actively responding to numerous high-complexity wildland fires across the province. 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
7: Country 102 weather.
3: Cloudy tonight with the risk of an early evening thunderstorm, then a small chance for showers overnight, the low 12 degrees. Tomorrow, mainly cloudy with wind gusts to 50 kilometers per hour and a high of 19 degrees. Thursday, look forward to sunshine and a high of 23.

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0: to figure it out.
1: Langer in the morning and Muskoka's best country throughout the day. Country 102. If you just popped in, we're asking if you got an invite to an adult-themed birthday party, would you go? A birthday party that's themed around a favorite TV show, movie, or dare I even say song?
2: Oh, yeah. That's doable.
1: Because I could see you guys going, hey, let's all go. It's, you know, April Wine. You know, and I'd be like, oh, that's so lame. But let's all go dress up as the head pins. Well, I don't know if I want to do that.
2: Don't it make it feel like dancing? Oh, I do like that idea.
1: That's I know this is exactly what would happen. Yeah. And I think half of me would just think that you're doing it just to spite me.
2: 100%.
1: You know what I mean?
2: What a great idea. Yeah. I can't wait. I was actually already thinking about what we're going to do for Halloween this year. So you know what? Maybe we will dress up as April Wine.
1: Maybe you should.
2: I have no idea what that would entail.
1: Hey, you guys want to dress up as Styx?
2: Oh, the Gowan era or the Dennis DeYoung era?
1: Well, of course, Dennis DeYoung. Gowan era, get out of here.
2: Okay, but those are important details.
1: Well, he was a fill-in, man. Like, Dennis DeYoung didn't die.
2: He just quit.
1: He got kicked out of the band.
2: Did he get kicked out?
1: Wow. Do you really leave that gig?
2: It sticks, man.
1: You know what I mean? Like, so I don't know if I could do it.
2: Okay. What theme party, because obviously this is not your thing.
1: Yeah.
2: What would be the one theme where you would be like, maybe.
1: I don't know.
2: Really?
1: I really don't know. Like, I'd have to really give that some thought. Yeah. And somebody would have to really convince me that this is a good thing to do.
2: Okay.
1: Because it's just not my thing.
2: You weren't super into Star Wars, say, where you could dress up like Obi-Wan Kenobi.
1: I want to dress up in a robe.
2: It's easy.
1: Sure it is. Sure it is. But, Adrian, would you ever go to an adult-themed birthday party?
3: 100%. We have close friends in the U.S. who do themed New Year's parties every year. We like the Dirty 30s and all kinds of cool stuff. It was great.
2: Oh, so you would dress up like Gatsby's?
1: Like gangsters.
3: Yeah,
1: totally. Bugsy Malone.
3: Oh, yeah, like Tommy guns and stuff. It was awesome.
2: Oh, that's neat.
1: Yeah.
2: I like that.
1: The Syndicate out of Chicago.
3: Oh, absolutely. Yeah. It was so much fun.
1: All right. I don't know. I don't know if that's my speed. You know?
3: But you just got to go with it, Casey. Come on.
2: Yeah. Yeah. Just got to ride that wave.
1: Yeah, maybe. Maybe.
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1: Interesting question that we're popping around if you just jumped into the show. If you got an invite to a birthday party as an adult, and on the invite it was themed, would you go?
2: Of course I would.
1: Yeah?
2: What's your issue with stuff like this?
1: I don't know. It's just like I'm an adult. You know?
2: Like I'm here. Isn't that enough? That's what you're thinking?
1: Well, I mean, and then when I'm going, if I have to stop and I'm going to the liquor store and I look like Woody from Toy Story. I mean, I don't need that.
2: Right.
1: Or I'm dressed up as Paul Stanley of Kiss. Dee Schneider.
2: Man, those would be some fun parties you're going to.
1: You know what
2: to.
1: I mean? Like, I don't
2: get that.
1: I don't want to do that.
2: Yeah, no, I do understand that. I also just feel like there isn't like a TV show that you really like loved.
1: No, me, no.
2: Yeah, that you would want to go to like a themed party with. No. So what does that say about you?
1: It says that I have other interests.
2: Okay, fine.
1: You know.
2: Whatever.
1: I feel like that's a lot of heavy lifting to have a regular party. But I know you're into it.
2: I
1: know you do.
2: I wouldn't go to every theme party any means. That's ridiculous. But yeah, I was one to host a good old Seinfeld shaker every once in a while.
1: Of course.
2: And
1: boy, that would be a lot of fun.
2: It was.
1: No, I know.
2: You just wouldn't get it, and that's fine.
1: Corey, you're hosting a themed birthday party. What's the theme?
3: The blingier, the better.
1: Okay. All right.
2: Like everyone's wearing Flava Flav clocks on a chain. Yeah. Okay.
1: So basically a rap party. You want to go to a rap party. Everybody's NWA.
3: Sure. Sounds great, but with country music.
1: Yeah, okay. So maybe not NWA. That's probably too street. Maybe it is a more Flava Flav or Lil Wayne.
3: How about Diamonds and Glitter?
1: Oh, yeah. Okay. I like that.
2: Love it.
1: Okay. Yeah. Some sequins. I got it.
3: You betcha.
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8: Cloudy tonight with the risk of an early evening thunderstorm, then a small chance for showers overnight, the low 12 degrees. Tomorrow mainly cloudy with wind gusts to 50 kilometers per hour and a high of 19 degrees. Thursday, we look forward to sunshine and a high of 23.